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And keep moving, don't stop rocking.

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1: Let's go to the beach, each, let's go get a wave. They say what they gonna say. Have a drink, clink, bounce.

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Are you with me? Are you with me?

0: 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Listen to the mariachi play at midnight. Are you with me? Are you with me?
1: No estabas aburrido. 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